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0: When it walks 403-176-717, I think that's really for the fall. 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

0: 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Engine 11, engine 73, due to respond, 2047.
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1: 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Ambulance 3970 due to respond, 2052.
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0: 220, sorry. Say two-story single-family, type 5, on a basement. Nothing out of it. Basement is clear. It's investigating a malfunctioning smoke detector. Hold engine 11, return to race.
1: I copy two-story single-family, type 5, on a basement. Nothing evident.
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0: You can return in service.
1: Okay.
0: St. Mary's to G4. Is the St. Mary's College going to be the landing zone?
2: That's correct. If we can make the landing zone, Chief 4 is leaving the scene. He's going to go inspect the, they will probably have a hard top at Hogaboom Lane. He's going to check it out.
0: I copy.

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1: That's correct.
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0: Indian Tiger 44, G4. G4A, engine 44. Yes, landed at the college.
1: No, he wants to land in on Hogaboom Lane.
0: Direct.
1: Chief Floyd, St. Mary's, and it will be Hogaboom Lane.
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0: for 7, St. Mary's County. 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
1: Good evening, 777 New Ground. 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You can do any record time further.
2: 228,
0: 7. Go ahead, sir.
2: Yeah, we'll be landing at Hogaboom Lane in St. Mary's City.

0: 4-7, can you repeat the street name again, please?
1: Off of Rosecroft Road, Ogerboom Lane.

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2: So is this going to be at St. Mary City Visitor Center?
0: That is correct.
2: Sir, do you have any wires, obstructions, slow light poles in the parking lot?

0: 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It's about 8 foot wide. The poles are going on Rosecliff Road, which is south. You'll see my vehicle headed in front of it.
1: Super 7 Oz, independent unit. Can I have a GCS airway and vital, please?

0: she's way too herself. There was a sign that's in the field itself, but on the lane, you should be able to be clear.
1: Number 7 to the LZ contact. Do you want us in that field that you're shining the light on now?
0: Yes, right on the hardtop, blacktop surface. Right in front of our fire truck.

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1: Negative, this time I'm prescribing my narcotics.
0: Okay, you can call me on scene.
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0: 747 to the LZ contact. We're not going to be able to make it into that LZ that you have established right now. Can we go to LZ to St. Mary's College?
1: Yes, we can. Did you see a spot here?
0: Looks like we'll be able to land on the soccer field.

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1: Number 7, I was just confirming it, not the one guy with the turf, not the field with the turf.
0: I copy, not the one with the turf.

0: 7 of St. Mary's. We're going to continue to orbit until we get one of your equipment here. Just to ensure LV security.
1: I'm direct. Just to confirm, you were using the soccer field. It's going to be closer to Mattapani Road just prior to the turf field. Is that correct?
0: That's correct.
1: Got it. G4VU direct?
2: Direct.

0: 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Ambulance 199, do you respond? 2116.
1: Four, you got those leaders right there. You probably want to go towards the

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1: St. Mary's is direct.
0: Holy Force added to land at St. Mary's.

0: Tenere 7, do you have a team?
1: Ambulance 199 responding.
2: Ambulance 199 Alpha 2.
0: Tenere 7, engine 141.
2: 199.
3: Chief 4, Sam Harris, give it to MDO. Chief 4, be to Chief 4.
0: The helicopter has landed at this time. Also, Chief 4, be Charlie Radio on Alpha 3.
3: Copy that. Both medics are out with the patient. I'll switch over to Alpha 3 and see what 44 needs. Chief 4, Chief 4, be.

0: Ambulance 199, you're responding to Cedar Lane Senior Living Community. It's going to be unit 1221, 84-year-old female, having a weird feeling on the right side of abdominal.
1: 199 direct. Chief Wade.
2: Chief.
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0: Deploy to Chief. Does the ambulance have an update for the paramedic?
1: Chief 448, Medic 18 is trying to reach you right now on Alpha 2.
0: Cumulus 199, on location.
2: On scene, 2121. Brian, MJ-18, 3-4-8, I got this reversal. Go ahead, 40 update. GPS is 14. GPS is 15. Airway is speaking, however, he is very safe.
3: Call.
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It's a 58-year-old female, trouble breathing, very itching all over, and it has a rash. She's in front of the rescue squad and a gray Nissan Sentra.

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0: 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Vehicle on fire, person is out, currently on scene.
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0: One nine nine.
1: Ambulance 199.

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She passed that. I believe she's having a stroke again.

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0: 399 is on 2.
1: Ambulance 39.

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1: Correct.

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1: 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And the OAT is just a very active. Meditating.
0: Meditating.

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Call over by Washington Gas. Report of a gas odor outside of the meter.

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0: I want St. Mary's. Is Washington Gashman contacted?
1: Sir, Station 9-1, on the dispatch, we informed that what was called over by Washington Gas

0: I'm going to St. Mary's. Any odor of gas was smelled on arrival and has since dissipated. We have, standby. We have secured access to the gas meter outside of the residence. 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

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Ambulance 38 should respond at 530.

Bay, Cameron, Strat 7, 46,000, 528 Valley Court, apartment 3015, for a 76-year-old female with trouble breathing, she's on a street of COPD.

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0: 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So a 73-year-old male, he fell last night around 6 p.m. and has been on the floor in the garage since. He is having neck pain. We are PDing out the scene is secure.
1: I'm great, thank you.

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0: 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She's having difficulty breathing. History of emphysema.
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A 97-year-old female. She's having a rectal bleeding. She's going to be in unit 3401.

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0: Hello, St. Mary's. 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

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Constipation. Ambulance, 38, due to respond, station 39, 819.

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0: 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Can you start my motor for sepsis?
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0: 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Injury from the fall. 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

0: 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Sick person. And 397 Scooter Spa, 951.
1: Yeah,
0: 397, 46737 Willow Forest Lane, a 33-year-old male with a swollen ankle.
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My problem. Ambulance 296, 5101, are due to respond at 10 after.

0: 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From a 74-year-old male with ultimental status, they think there's some sort of bleeding behind the eye and wants him checked out.
1: Okay.

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0: 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It's going to be a 77-year-old female. She's fallen out of bed, and I don't know how long she's been on the floor.
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0: 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Alright, now it's 1002, medic 104, due to respond. 1021.
1: Okay. Three, 46 Balcony, 60 Flower Drive. The 4-year-old man is conscious of breathing. 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

0: 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Engine 41, squad 4, engine tanker 94, engine 141, due to respond 1132. 197 on pit.
1: Helen Marie Court, a 53-year-old female with neck pain. You guys, it's severe pain when she moves. The door is going to be unlocked.
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We have disconnected the gas tanks. We're still investigating.

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1: That's correct.
0: Who's their gas provider?
1: Taylor Gas.

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1: Yeah. Repeat your last.
0: A 360, it is a trailer, correct?
1: That's correct.

0: Miami Cap 4. You said no reading.
1: All readings were normal within limits.
0: Recommendation almost scales back from here. Respond that command, St. Mary's. We'll go ahead and hold over Company 4, 131. Return to left.
2: Command on copy. 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Terry Dallas, 197, technician status.
1: Ground 4 to 141.
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1: You get you guys with the meter to come double check us.
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0: special on that command to St. Mary's.
1: Okay, go ahead.
0: Can you go ahead and contact Taylor Gas Company and let them know what the situation looks like?
1: Sure.

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1: Okay.

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1: Come in the St. Mary's, go ahead.
0: Terry Gans was contacted. They don't have an ETA, but they advise that we're going to get somebody out there.
1: Command copies. We did turn the tanks off in the unit and we're meeting one more time.
0: Direct.

0: 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Nick, come in to St. Mary's.
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0: Yeah. We're all good. Everybody can go in service when ready. Turn it back over to the homeowner and wait for tailgate.
1: Correct.

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Ambulance 388 to respond at 1209.

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Video on scene with a female in her 20s having a mental health crisis.

John, Texas Medic 101, 40,044 Golden Beach Road, a 74-year-old male. He flipped his lawnmower approximately 10 to 15 minutes ago. He went inside to rest. He passed out. He's currently conscious or breathing, complaining of pain in the area of his right ribs. I copy, thanks.

0: 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Ambulance 799 Medic 183, due to respond at 1282.
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Ambulance 197 is due to respond at 1300.

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ambulance 38 Mech 14, 22,514, 22514 Castle Pollard Way, Cross Street, Tucson Court. 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
2: And I'm 6
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0: Yeah, so 22's on the scene. One story, nine with multiple commercial occupants. You have another one.
1: 22, I copy on the scene. One story, nine combustible. Nothing evident. 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
2: 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Be around momentarily.

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So 65-year-old male having trouble breathing. The bicycle through the back door.

0: 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AM's 397, medic 18. Engine 3 did respond. 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Medic 18.
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0: 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He fell off the toilet. He's not alert, but he's breathing.
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0: 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Set call Station 38, ambulance 799, Medical 104, due to respond, 1438.
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0: 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This is from Columbia, I have Alpha 1 flat out.
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0: 32 to Trooper 7. 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
1: Roger that, sir.
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0: Who's on the ground? 2 years, Director.

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Surveillance current 622 responding to 38,519 Dartmouth Court. So a 70-year-old male, he weighs 350 pounds, just needs help moving from one bed to another.

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2: 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One thing in service.

0: 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Heart problem. Station 38, ambulance 397, Medic 104, due to respond at 1636.
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Ambulance 296 due to respond at 1637.

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Laceration. Station 39. Second call, station 39, ambulance 670 response, 1638.

0: 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So, 89-year-old female, she rolled out of bed and has left leg pain. Maybe wing 2C, room 201, that'd be.
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Sierra Mill 67, you're responding to 45,950 Indian Way, Unit 811. The 53-year-old female, she cut her leg on the glove compartment. Bleeding is controlled.

0: 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Station 39, multiple call station 39, ambulance 79, your response, the 1646.
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0: 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So I'm mailing this to you. She's busy.
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0: 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First four, go ahead.
1: The three in the water, can you get back to out here?
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